0: 90,4.
1: We'd like for you to join us on this imaginary excursion and picture in your mind a lady.

0: Κανάλι 1 90,4.
1: Ladies and gentlemen, I forgot my favorite man sitting over there. His name is
2: Mr. Doubleina, Mr. Bob Doubleina. Mr. Doubleina, Mr. Bob Doubleina. Mr. Double.

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I wanted to explain.

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Jealousy, anger, betrayal. When love is for the highest bidder, there can be no trust. Without trust, there is no love. Jealousy. Yes, jealousy will drive you.

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But an actress. I will make you.

0: accept it as a gift from this Maharaj to his courtesan.
1: And the ending.
0: Let's see.

0: 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Hello, Jess.
1: Hi, Dimitri.
0: Hi, welcome to San Juan. It's wonderful to have you here. So, first of all, Jess, are you working on a new project besides A Certain Ratio?
1: Yeah, I've got a solo project in the middle. Well, not solo, I've got a band, and we played a couple of concerts, and I've got an album, which will be out in mid-May. And I don't know if you, I think you've just been playing the remix of the single. So we had a single out about a month ago, which did quite well, and we did a radio session with Mark Riley on BBC Radio 6 that went well.
0: Mark Riley, I am. Let's go back in time for a while. Tell us about Tony Wilson, a mythical figure of Factory Records.
1: What do you want to know about him? There's plenty been written about him, yeah. Well, he managed the band early on when Thatcher started out. We were sort of there at the beginning, and he was our manager for, quite a few years, actually. I think he'll admit himself. Well, he would have admitted himself that he wasn't a great manager. The Factory were quite lucky in having Joy Division on the label, who got a lot of attention and were a good band, were a great band, you know. And all the bands on Factory were good, you know. I think that's what made them a unique label. And their sort of spirit of independence, the fact that they sort of didn't listen to anybody and just did their own thing, you know.
0: Yeah.
1: The sleeves were really important to them. In fact, it was the music and the artwork and everything and the performances that were paramount of importance to them, you know, rather than your chart position, if you know what I mean.
0: What are your memories of Ian Curtis, really? Jazz.
1: Well, we played quite a lot of gigs with Joy Division, so my memories of them are actually their live concerts, and they were stunning, you know. I still think they were one of the most powerful bands that I saw, and I think I've had the most powerful experiences watching the band. We were watching Joy Division, yeah, they were really excellent.
0: Your band has recorded a series of incredible Peel sessions. Tell us a few words about John Peel in memory, you know.
1: John Peel, he was a great lad, actually, John Peel. Unfortunately, he was a Liverpool supporter, which is never mind. You can't have everything. Because I remember we did a session in Peel. We did quite a few John Peel sessions, but we also did a concert live with the Undertones. The Undertones did a live session, a live gig at Paris Studios in London, and we played with them as well. And I think he had a John Peel had a little bit of a joke when he introduced A Certain Ratio. He knew we were all from Manchester, and he said, "This is A Certain Ratio, who are all Liverpool supporters." So he was taking the mickey, but yeah, a great bloke and played some great music, and everybody used to listen to that show. He was involved in sort of new wave stuff. It was a great show, and he's sadly missed.
0: What is your opinion, Jess, about the 24-hour party people film? I think it's great. Does it give a picture of that era, really?
1: Is it a true picture? Is that what you're saying?
0: You know, I think it's a great film about the Manchester scene, the whole Factory Records, Tony Wilson. What do you think about 24-hour party people?
1: I think it captures the spirit of the time. I think there's probably quite a lot of inaccuracies in there, but I don't think it really matters, you know. I think it actually captures sort of the fundamental idea of it, which was basically sort of having fun, really. Yeah, I think it captured the sort of the fun aspect of it.
2: Any thoughts for a live show in Greece, maybe?
1: Sorry, I missed that.
2: I'm talking about any chance, any thought for a gig here, for an Athens gig? With a certain
1: recipe? It'd be great if we could play in Athens. Yeah, I think we've only ever played, we played in Rhodes Island once. We played a UNICEF gig on Rhodes. That's the only time ACR have played in Greece. And that was excellent. We really enjoyed it, yeah.
2: All right,
1: so it's great to get back. Yeah.
2: Hope to see you here soon. Okay, for a gig.
1: Okay, Dimitri.
2: All right. So thank you very much for your time, Jez.
1: Okay, enjoy the rest of the show, everybody, in Athens.
2: All right.
1: I hope to see you soon, yeah?
2: Okay, me too. Bye-bye.

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Temptation and seduction, like a movie without a script. We improvised because we were so young, and the nights lasted that much longer.

whispers entangled. 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Tasting like life itself.